there was born one morning, it was whistling rain. Fight men, throw a load of my metal name. I'll reason a king with my old mama lion. Gonna have a tongue wrong and make me hop on land. 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